0: That's a place very far from this world.
1: Hey, yo.
0: The only way you can get there is through music.
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1: 24. Rodrigue FM. It's 10 a.m. sharp on Rodrigue FM. Good morning, everyone. 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Good morning, Mario.
2: Thank you, Stéphane. Good morning to you too. Ladies and gentlemen, good morning and welcome to the news. The PSAC PISAC examinations will be held on October 22, 23, 26 and 27. As these assessments approach, students, teachers and parents are mobilizing to give themselves the best chance of success. The Deputy Chief Commissioner and Commissioner for Education has begun his tour of schools to meet with students and their parents. The visits provide an opportunity to discuss final preparations and emphasize the importance of support during this decisive period. Johnson Rusty, accompanied by executives from his commission, was at the government school of Terre Rouge yesterday afternoon, August 31. September 1st, 2000 to September 1st, 2026, Rodrigue FM is celebrating its 26th anniversary this Tuesday. To mark this special occasion, a dedicated program will accompany listeners throughout the day at 11 a.m. For the Jean Rex, Casimir will bless the studios and offices of Rodrigue FM, followed by a celebration at 1 p.m. The show, the game hosted by Karen Gangou and Rebecca Perrine will be on air. At 2 p.m., former collaborators, listeners and guests will come together for a special anniversary show featuring testimonials, memories and contests. The program will be hosted by Christelle Edouard Hall, Rosila Meunier and Stéphane Boncoeur. Finally, at 3 p.m., the entire Rodrigue FM team will gather for an hour of celebration and games, bringing the programming dedicated to the station's 26th anniversary to a close. The housing sector continues to develop in Rodrigue, with several construction projects currently underway. According to the Housing Commissioner, new solid houses will also be built soon. A call for tenders will shortly be launched to ensure the supply and delivery of construction materials for the construction of around 100 solid houses. Nicolas Volbert emphasizes the importance of these projects in improving the housing conditions of Rodriguean families. He spoke about these measures during the recent distribution of checks to beneficiaries of schemes for the construction of concrete slabs. He also announced that beneficiaries of teens' houses will receive a free water basin, a measure expected to provide additional support to the families concerned. About 20 police officers are undergoing training this week in Baladirou. From August 31 to September 4, they are taking part in a training program dedicated to criminal analysis and at the Youth Residential Training Center Baladirou. The training is being conducted by two criminal intelligence officers from Interpol, with the support of officers from the Interpol National Central Bureau. The program includes practical exercises and exchanges of experience aimed at strengthening participants' skills in analyzing and processing criminal information. The initiative forms part of Safe Seas for Africa and Port Security Project funded by the European Union. Yesterday morning, a five-day training program was launched for women entrepreneurs from various women's associations on the island. The event was held at the Women's Center in Malabar and was organized by the Women's Commission in collaboration with the Rodrigue's Regional Women's Committee. The training is being conducted by Beryl Sylvia Bristol from the group Artisans of Seychelles. Or GAS, the women entrepreneur will be trained in the art of transforming tamis de coco or coconut tree bark into artisanal products. In Mauritius, an encounter, De Loo is leaving the Labour Party and joining Paul Béranger within the Front Militant Progressist. The lawyer says this is not a decision he made on a whim, but rather a choice he has been considering since last year, following several months of reflection on his political future. Nicolas De Loo officially announced his departure from the Labour Party on August 31, 2026. He's also stepping down from his position as an independent member of the board of the Gambling Regulatory Authority. This double departure marks a new turning point in his career as he now joins Paul Béranger's new political party. And abroad, more than 900 people are dead and more than 4,200 are missing following the collapse of a glacier in the Himalayas in Nepal. Rescue operations are underway to locate dozens of workers trapped in a tunnel at hydroelectric construction site. International aid is now on the ground assisting the Nepalese authorities. However, the disaster is also raising questions about the country's preparedness to deal with such a catastrophe. And that's all from the news desk. Thanks for joining us. Goodbye and have a good day too.
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You won't regret it. 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

out on you. 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I love her just the same. Crazy about that woman, cause Cal don't deserve her.